0: 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Vous êtes sur RVM.
1: 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La truite. 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
1: Hey, ma'am, it's not gonna work. It has nothing to do with you. I'm sorry. It's me. Nothing.

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1: Okay, well, it wouldn't be a feel-good gig without leaving you this last two, so let's kick off here. Milk and alcohol!

exist before they're allowed to be free. Yes, and how many times can a man turn his head and pretend that he just doesn't